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Jesus said to him, go, Satan! 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You know why? Because if you are to be served, sisirain mo lahat ang buhay ng mga tao. 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Kaya ho, and walang choice devil, he left him. And behold, the angels came and began to minister to him. Yung left him, ang ibig sabihin niyan is, aabangan naman siya ng panibagong pagkakataon. So, Satan is always there to destroy us, offering us to satisfy our immediate gratification. Ano sabi ng Lord? Discipline yourself. Anong kayo niyo si Jesus? How did he overcome? Sabi ni Pastor Peter, discipline by solitude, scripture, supplication, spirit-filled life, surrendered life. Piruin mo, he memorized the scripture, he prayed, and he not only prayed, he spent time alone with God. Yun ang disiplina. You want to win? You want to overcome the offers of Satan? You spend time with God, develop the discipline of study of His Word, memorizing scripture if necessary. Talagang yung prayer. Ako po, surrendered life. Kaya ho, let me say this to you. If you are in control of yourself by God's power, the world will fail to control you with Satan's power. Pwede niyo bang sabihin kasama ko? Ulitin natin. If you are in control of yourself by God's power, the world will fail to control you with Satan's power. Nagkakadimihan. Kaya ang pangalawa, God's best. Number two, over and above you. Now listen to this. Our goal must be so big that unless God helps us, we will fail miserably. Yung bang yung alam mo na galing sa Diyos, kasi ganito yan, kung mag-goal, yung goal ng Diyos sa'yo, napakatayog. 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

0: 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Okay ba yan? 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Yeah, do not work for food that spoils, but for food that endures to eternal life, which the Son of Man will give you. For on him, God the Father has placed a seal of approval. Yun ang gusto ng Diyos. We must come to a point, Lord, itong gusto ko, hindi panlupa lang. At saka ito sabi ng Lord, unless the Lord builds the house, the builders labor in vain. Kasi pag hindi ka tinulungan ng Diyos, wala mangyayari. Nakakandili yan. So let's move forward. Kaya sabi ng Bible, do not conform to the pattern of this world, but be transformed by the renewing of your mind. Then you will be able to test and approve what God's will is. His good, pleasing, and perfect will. Gusto niyo ba ito? Kung gusto niyo yan, then pursue that goal which is over and above you. Huwag yung madali sa iyo, kundi yung tutulong, kailangan ng tulong ng Diyos. 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Si David kalaban si Goliath, si Moses si Pharaoh, disciples, the world evangelization. Madali bang goal 'yon? It is over and above him. So let me repeat. If you are in control of yourself by God's power, the world will fail to control you with Satan's power. Nakakaintindihan? So ano, kung may goal, may self-discipline. Kung walang goal, walang discipline. Number 3, adventurous. Ano ibig sabihin ng adventurous? We must be willing to take risks. 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You have to pray. 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Madali ba? To some of you, I'm so blessed with you guys. You know why? Pag-ating nyo ng alas 6, hindi naman madaling umuwi. 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Tama? But you chose to come. It's a painful goal. 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Kasi sabi ng Bible, tinan nyo, do not throw away your confidence. It will be richly rewarded. Sabi ng Lord, pagpapalain tayo, you need to persevere so that when you have done the will of God, you will receive what He has promised. Amen po? Oh, ito pa. But as for you, be strong. Do not give up, for your work will be rewarded. Tandaan nyo, hindi naman para tayong pagong. 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Okay? You have to be willing to take the risk. So let me repeat. If you are in control of yourself by God's power, the world will surely fail to control you with Satan's power. And finally, it is always life worthy of eternity. Pakisabi nyo, life worthy of eternity. So God's best, over and above you, adventurous, life worthy of eternity. Ano ibig sabihin? Always choose life's goal that will last for eternity, which makes our lives worth dying for. Yung bang pursuit mo sa buhay is really worth dying for? Hello? At parang patay ka na? Let me repeat. Is your pursuit worth dying for? Is it worth the sacrifice? Kaya nga sabi ng Lord, so they went on their way from the presence of the council. Anong ba? Pero yung pinipersecute na sila, papatay na sila. They were rejoicing that they had been considered worthy to suffer shame for His name. Jesus is worthy of eternity. Worth dying for. Sabi niya tinyo, for I will show Him how much He must suffer for my name's sake. Yun ang plano ng Diyos kay Paul. But look at what he said, that I may know Him and the power of His resurrection and the fellowship of His suffering, being conformed to His death. Now let's look at this. If we endure, we will also reign with Him. If we deny Him, He will also deny us. And finally, sabi niya, choosing rather to endure ill treatment with the people of God than to enjoy the passing pleasure of sin. Ang ino-offer ni Satan, pansamantala lang. Nothing compared to what God is offering. Ang problema pa, si Satan has no power to fulfill his promises. But God has all the power to fulfill whatever He promised you and me. Okay po ba yan? Pakisabi sa katabi mo, wala kang pagsisisihan. You avoid immediateitis by practicing discipline. And in order to practice discipline, make your goal, the vision of God, very clear on you. God's best, over and above you, adventurous, and life worthy of eternity. Di po ba napakasarap nun? Kaya nga ulitin natin, if you are in control of yourself by God's power, the world will fail to control you with Satan's power. Pwede po ba sabihin natin sabay-sabay? For the last time. If you are in control of yourself by God's power, the world will fail to control you with Satan's power. Alam niyo sabi ng Lord, itong hamon niya, learn to trust the Lord and do good. Dwell in the land and cultivate faithfulness. Look at what he said, delight yourself in the Lord and He will give you the desires of your heart. Now, tinan niya, commit your way to the Lord, trust also in Him and He will do it. He will bring forth your righteousness as the light and your judgment as the noonday. Rest in the Lord, and look at the words, and wait patiently for Him. Do not fret because of him who prospers in his way, because of the man who carries out wicked schemes. Di ba, minsan, Lord, ayoko na. 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Lord, ayoko na. 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Amen, Lord, huwag kang magalit dyan. Relax ka lang. Cease from anger and forsake wrath. Do not fret. It leads only to evil doing. For evil doers will be cut off, but those who wait for the Lord, they will inherit the land. Relax ka lang. I will give this to you. This is yours. The very desire of your heart. Huwag ka magmamadali. Kaya sabi ng Lord, yet a little while, the wicked man will be no more. Mawawala yan. And you will look carefully for his peace and he will not be there. Di po ba't napakasarap ng pangako ng Diyos? 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But learn to wait on the Lord. Okay po? Next week, tutuloy natin to. I'll teach you how to really wait in the Lord in prayer and fasting.
1: Heaven and earth will pass away, but my words will not pass away. Matthew 24:35. Ang mabuting balita ay hatid sa inyo ng MX3. Mag-MX3 araw-araw para MXtraordinary. For the wages of sin is death, but the free gift of God is eternal life in Christ Jesus, our Lord. Romans 6:23. Ang mabuting balita ay hatid sa inyo ng MX3. Mag-MX3 araw-araw para MXtraordinary.
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